Alice Cooper's on Sheboygan's Rock Station, 106.5 The Buzz. Well, check that out. It's National Chocolate Chip Cookie Day today. Today is to Cookie Monster what baby oil is to Diddy. Pearl Jam's on The Buzz.

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0: Scattered showers, maybe a storm, 65. Showers tomorrow, high 75. Full weather details online at 106.5thebuzz.com.

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Our stuff, the studio back. Got a shot to win some Milwaukee County Zoo tickets, too. 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

0: on 106.5 The Buzz. Well, that's interesting. It's National White Wine Day today. Once scientists, you know, solve the chicken or egg conundrum, they should figure out what came first between white wine and book clubs.
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It's your boy, Gets Rock Station, 106.5 The Buzz. Okay, so there's a new term called inflating, which apparently is the combination and mix of inflation as a financial term and dating, which, right, things are expensive. It's basically going out on the modern budget-friendly dates, which what can you really afford nowadays besides maybe a quick trip tender meal?

I want to rock. 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You catch us online, get that rock report. You get details, too, on our stuff, the studio back this school year.

Lincoln Park on 106.5 The Buzz. This is a great story. What is this? Like a 39-year-old young Clint Eastwood, a man in Minnesota arrested. He set up homemade spike strips in his yard to keep neighborhood kids off his lawn. He claims he didn't want to hurt anybody, but

Poison on 106.5 The Buzz. If you ask anybody if they have any beef with grocery stores, most people will probably talk about everything that's getting more expensive. But if you specifically ask boomers, well, you better grab a chair. Hang on for this list here coming up here on the show before 9. Candlebox now.

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Motley Crue on the buzz. Uh-oh, guys, be careful. Experts say that gym, well, how do I put this? Pen 15? You got it, right? Is a real thing, okay? A report claims and confirms that that happens temporary with the shrinkage or retraction caused by the redirected blood flow, but it's short-lived. Stop pumping so much iron.

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5: Chance for showers tonight, 65 tomorrow. Scattered showers, 75 sunshine Thursday, high 80.

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1: 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Enough about me. Let's talk about you. What do you want to know about me?
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guys are all part of Nonstop Rock. Getting going here on a Wednesday morning. My name is Mildog, 451-2300. If you got a text request, Joan Jett continues. The most minutes of music in the morning. 106.5 The Buzz.

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0: Everlast, what it's like, all part of nonstop rock on a Wednesday. 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We got another game coming up tonight. 6:40 start time, 6:05 with the pregame. 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
0: Mostly cloudy with a chance of showers, possibly a thunderstorm. High of 75 today. Mostly sunny and 80 on Thursday, Friday. Looking at about 85 and sunny. Weekend looking fantastic. Maybe like a 20% chance of rain both Saturday and Sunday, but sunshine and temperatures awesome.

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0: Pretty Reckless for I Am Death, all part of Nonstop Rock on a Wednesday Buzz. My name is Mildog. Coming up on Friday, we'll have another $75 grocery gift card over at Teats' Piggly Wiggly's, north side, south side here in Sheboygan, Plymouth, Howards Grove, Keele, Manitowoc, Two Rivers. 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We'll give that away Friday morning at 10 o'clock in the morning. Give some information to us at 165thebuzz.com. You can find the Teats' Piggly Wiggly grocery giveaway page. 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
2: From the WHBL Newsroom, here's the latest. I'm Stace Keane. Wisconsin Air National Guard fighter jets will once again be noticeable this week as they add their distinctive rumble to the air. The evening training flights will take place tonight and tomorrow and will be heard as late as 10:45 p.m. Sheboygan and surrounding counties are within the flight path of the F-35 fighter jets that are stationed in Madison. The 115th Fighter Wing says they're usually practicing during the day, but pilots and maintenance crews are required to conduct nighttime runs as a part of their overall readiness. They also say the flight paths are designed to minimize noise, and they appreciate the public's overall support. There were some issues raised with proposed property tax language at this week's Common Council meeting. WHBL's Kevin Zimmerman explains.
3: Controversy was voiced at Monday night's Common Council meeting concerning an insert proposed to be mailed with property tax bills in Sheboygan. Proponents on the council claimed the insert was an attempt at greater transparency that enumerates the impact of school choice vouchers on property taxes, while other members saw the motion as a strictly political attempt to paint the school voucher program in a bad light. Public input was evenly split, but during council discussion, Alder Heideman challenged authorship by the committee, claiming that it was not written by committee members, but rather it came from the mayor's office. Alder Mitchell, who is listed as an author of the resolution, confirmed that he would be voting against the measure. After rather lengthy discussion, the item was approved by a 7-3 vote. Kevin Zimmerman, WHBL News.
2: After a year of additional planning and gaining insight from the community, the Sheboygan Falls School Board has voted to place a referendum question on the November ballot. The proposed $65.7 million bond would support a long-term plan focused on improving safety and accessibility while expanding educational experiences for students and addressing aging facilities and infrastructure. You can learn more about the proposal by visiting the school district's website. You'll find a link to that attached to this story on our website. In the WHBL Newsroom, I'm Stace Keane.
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You know who I feel bad for? Christina Applegate. I always had a crush on her, too, back from the Married with Children days. But she was in the hospital, just got out. 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They didn't say what she was in the hospital for, but she is dealing with multiple sclerosis. Here's Tony's.

0: Ozzy, No More Tears, all part of Nonstop Rock. And you're going here on a morning buzz. My name is Mildog. The Buzz presents the Super 6 Late Models. They're going to be back at the Chouin County Fairgrounds for Plymouth Dirt Track Racing on Saturday night. 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And also, we got our back-to-school supply drive with Kindred Heart Families. 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
0: Could see a little bit of morning rain here. Otherwise, mostly cloudy, 75. Chance of rain, I guess, tonight, too. Mostly cloudy, 60, 80, sunny on Thursday, 82 on Friday. Saturday, 20% chance of a shower in the afternoon. Otherwise, sunny and a high of 85.

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1: 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These guys are opening up for them. We'll talk about that coming up on How to Win in a little bit.

0: Sound of Silence, all part of Nonstop Rock and your morning buzz. My name is Mildog. We also heard some Eva Under Fire. They're going to be opening up along with, I think, country guy Cody Jinks. We play Cody Jinks over on B93, our country station here in the building. But they're all going to be with Five Finger Death Punch. That show coming up Thursday the 13th at the American Family Insurance Amphitheater. 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Anytime the ticket window opens, be caller 6 and we'll hook you up with a pair of Five Finger Death Punch tickets. Coming up on the 13th at the American Family Insurance Amphitheater, ticket window Thursday from 106.5 The Buzz.
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2: From the WHPL newsroom, here's the latest. I'm Stace Keen. After a year of additional planning and gaining insight from the community, the Sheboygan Falls School Board has voted to place a referendum question on the November ballot. The proposed $65.7 million bond would support a long-term plan that's focused on improving safety and accessibility, expanding educational experiences for students, and addressing aging facilities and infrastructure. You can learn more about the proposal by visiting the school district's website. You'll find a link to it attached to this story at WHBL.com. If you regularly make the drive between here and Green Bay, then you've no doubt missed visiting the only rest stops on I-43 near Denmark and Mirabel in Manitowoc County. For the past year or so, they've been closed for a complete rebuild. That project is now done, and yesterday the DOT dedicated the brand new facilities with a ribbon-cutting ceremony. The new rest stop boasts more than double the original number of truck parking spaces, while new signs display the number of open spaces. There's better lighting added, along with dedicated vending spaces, drinking fountains with water bottle fillers, and ADA compliant restrooms. The $20.4 million project was bolstered by $12.5 million in federal funds. While the races may have been canceled, but the festivities are rolling on. More now with WHBL's Kevin Zimmerman.
3: The city of Sheboygan isn't letting the cancellation of powerboat racing dim festivities planned for this weekend and is encouraging the public to enjoy two unique events, Cruise and Brews at City Green on Friday from 5 until 10:30 and Beach Bites and Brews at King Park on Saturday and Sunday. 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
14: 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We are your humble servants. Please give us the power to blow people's minds with our high voltage rock. 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
13: The Buzz.

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I mean, time's already going fast. It just goes faster once football season starts. But family night coming up this weekend at La Lambeau Field. 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And

0: Beck Loser, Schwinn's Rock Station, 1865 The Buzz. My name is Mildog. 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If you really want to help out, just check out the Back to School Supply Drive Stuff to Studio right in the quick links, 1865thebuzz.com, but it's all to benefit the Kindred Hearts families. Coming up, we'll get the corn, also throw on some Black Sabbath, Alien Ant Farm, Soundgarden, Van Halen, Hailstorm, all coming up next.
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0: A little patchy fog out there yet. Otherwise, mostly cloudy. 75 with a chance of rain before like 11 o'clock this morning. Could see a slight chance of showers before 7 o'clock tonight. Otherwise, mostly cloudy. 60s, 80 and sunny on Thursday. 82 and sunny on Friday. Def Leppard back to the most minutes of music in the morning. 26.5 The Buzz.

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0: The Buzz.

especially excited to see J.J. Watt taking over for Tony Romo. I am not a big fan that Tony Romo loses his job. I'm assuming that's what's going to happen. Tony Romo is only got, what, 3 years left or 4 years left of his 10-year, $180 million contract. But have you ever seen J.J. Watt call a game? I think he's awesome. Here's Soundgarden, Spoon Man, Nonstop Rockin' the Buzz.

0: Don't forget, coming up at noon today, Otto's in the big chair, and Otto will have the All Request Buzz Lunch for this week, brought to you by Butch and Ann's Pine Grove. 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
2: From the WHBL Newsroom, here's the latest. I'm Stace Keen. Wisconsin Air National Guard fighter jets will once again be noticeable this week as they add their distinctive rumble to the air. The evening training flights will take place tonight and tomorrow and will be heard as late as 10:45 p.m. Sheboygan and surrounding counties are within the flight path of the F-35 fighter jets that are stationed in Madison. The 115th Fighter Wing says they're usually practicing during the day, but pilots and maintenance crews are required to conduct nighttime runs as a part of their overall readiness. They also say the flight paths are designed to minimize noise, and they appreciate the public's overall support. There were some issues raised with proposed property tax language at this week's Common Council meeting. WHBO's Kevin Zimmerman explains.
3: Controversy was voiced at Monday night's Common Council meeting concerning an insert proposed to be mailed with property tax bills in Sheboygan. Proponents on the council claimed the insert was an attempt at greater transparency that enumerates the impact of school choice vouchers on property taxes, while other members saw the motion as a strictly political attempt to paint the school voucher program in a bad light. Public input was evenly split, but during council discussion, Alder Heidemann challenged authorship by the committee, claiming that it was not written by committee members, but rather it came from the mayor's office. Alder Mitchell, who is listed as an author of the resolution, confirmed that he would be voting against the measure. After rather lengthy discussion, the item was approved by a 7-3 vote. Kevin Zimmerman, WHBL News.
2: After a year of additional planning and gaining insight from the community, the Sheboygan Falls School Board has voted to place a referendum question on the November ballot. The proposed $65.7 million bond would support a long-term plan focused on improving safety and accessibility while expanding educational experiences for students and addressing aging facilities and infrastructure. You can learn more about the proposal by visiting the school district's website. You'll find a link to that attached to this story on our website. In the WHBL Newsroom, I'm Stace Keen.
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It's falling away from me. Life's falling away from me.

Might want to throw a $2 bill. It's funny, when I get a $2 bill, I feel like I have to keep it forever. Anybody that gives me change of a $2 bill, I keep that $2 bill. I don't want it. But $2 could turn into $786 million tonight. That's up for grabs with Powerball. Here's Elliott and Farmer.

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0: Metallica, Harvester of Sorrow on Chewing's Rock Station, 106.5 The Buzz. I'm already planting the seed for my wife. She has to go and give, she's going to some conference. I don't know, my wife's doing big things. It's hard to keep track of. She's just doing these big, amazing things. But she's going to be giving we're going to a conference in January out in Las Vegas at the Bellagio for something that she's putting on. And, yeah, I see that when we're going to be out there, Metallica is going to be out at the Sphere. They're going to be there at the same time with some Sphere shows. I'm already starting to plant the seed like, hey, maybe one of those off nights of your conference, we should maybe check out Metallica at the Sphere. Sure, it's going to cost a lot of money, but eh, some things you just can't put a price tag on. We'll get the White Zombie, JNR Funeral Portrait coming up next.
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0: Got a chance of rain this morning till about 10, 11 o'clock, otherwise mostly cloudy, 75, 59, with a chance of rain tonight, mostly sunny, 80 on Thursday, sunny, 82 on Friday. Funeral Portrait, back to nonstop rock on the buzz.
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0: Aerosmith, Janie's Got a Gun, all part of Nonstop Rock on a Wednesday Buzz. Of course, tomorrow, Thursday, that's how the world works. And Thursdays, we have Ticket Window Days. Always giving you some tickets, some great shows in and around the Chouin County area and beyond. 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
2: From the WHBL Newsroom, here's the latest. I'm Stace Keene. After a year of additional planning and gaining insight from the community, the Sheboygan Falls School Board has voted to place a referendum question on the November ballot. The proposed $65.7 million bond would support a long-term plan that's focused on improving safety and accessibility, expanding educational experiences for students, and addressing aging facilities and infrastructure. You can learn more about the proposal by visiting the school district's website. You'll find a link to it attached to this story at WHBL.com. If you regularly make the drive between here and Green Bay, then you've no doubt missed visiting the only rest stops on I-43 near Denmark and Mirabel in Manitowoc County. For the past year or so, they've been closed for a complete rebuild. That project is now done, and yesterday the DOT dedicated the brand new facilities with a ribbon-cutting ceremony. The new rest stop boasts more than double the original number of truck parking spaces, while new signs display the number of open spaces. There's better lighting added, along with dedicated vending spaces, drinking fountains with water bottle fillers, and ADA-compliant restrooms. The $20.4 million project was bolstered by $12.5 million in federal funds. Well, the races may have been canceled, but the festivities are rolling on. More now with WHBL's Kevin Zimmerman.
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requested music from Hedy's getting us going on a happy, happy day. Howdy doody dooters. Happy Wednesday morning. Hopefully it's off to a solid start for you. Did have some sunshine on the way in. Decent chances some wetness through the day today. We'll keep an eye on that. Last I saw, not there yet, but we are inching our way towards a good, glorious weekend, Buzz, my friends. Again, my name is Bill, though I cannot thank you enough for joining me. Already getting some more requests. We'll plug them in accordingly. We'll get you more details on that down the road. On the Eve, Ticket Windows returning tomorrow. Details on that up after Day Seeker and Nirvana in Blooms on the Buzz.

latest from Dayseeker. That's Callbacks by Coffin. Sheboygan's Rock Station 106.5. The Buzz again. Thank you, lovely folks, for joining me. Open your Wednesday. Treating you well, dude. I have a little sunshine on the way in. Did just go get some coffee. Does not look like that's currently the thing. Hopefully it makes its way back. Of course, we will get into the weather buzz here shortly, rolling on through an early goings of your happy, happy hump day. Of course, followed up, ticket windows returning tomorrow. Going to be the last day of Five Finger Death Punch tickets. They will be at the American Family Insurance Amphitheater a week from tomorrow. 13th of August is the date on that one. Again, going on at the Summerfest grounds. These are all going to be digital tickets, so heads up on that one. We will be getting caller number 6 through the day tomorrow. We'll wait for that ticket window to open up. And here, when you hear it, hit us up. Probably do text to win in the morning. A little easier on my end for that one. But we'll get your name, your phone number, most importantly, a working email address for you as well. Again, Five Finger Death Punch bringing Cody Jinx, Eva Under Fire to the American Family Insurance Amphitheater. Again, at the Summerfest grounds a week from tomorrow. 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
17: Partly cloudy here in Sheboygan. 50% chances some showers, even some thunderstorms are possible for this late morning into the afternoon. If we do get some wetness, it's probably going to be wrapping up mid-afternoon, call 5-6 o'clock. Should clear up for us there. Temperatures gradually take a dip. We're looking at actually a high of 74 degrees. Not there yet. 68, mostly cloudy for the time being. Overnight low of 62 degrees for tonight. Looking ahead tomorrow. Take a window Thursday. A little on the cloudy side. High of 79 degrees for your take a window Thursday. Friday, looking at a high of 81 degrees. Saturday, a high of 83 with a 50% chance of some showers. Looking at Sunday, that bumps up to a 40% chance of showers, high of 82 degrees. Monday, looking at a 50-50 shot of some more continued wetness, high of 84.

from Black Label Society. That's Damon Blood, Sheboygan's Rock Station 106.5. The Buzz heading our way towards 10 o'clock. Mentioned it a little bit ago. Some requests coming in. I believe it was Brad. Got that 7 dust. We'll plug that in shortly after 10 o'clock. You got some

0: Text in request for the Scorpions Blackout. Sheboygan's Rock Station 106.5. The Buzz, that one going out was Mike requested that one. Very much as always, appreciate you, pal. Keep those coming. 920-451-2300. Couple of them plugged in. Always try to pace myself just a little bit. I have been known to get a little carried away early on, so we'll get some in. Maybe save a few of them for the noon hour. Of course, more details on that. We'll keep them coming. 920-451-2300. We'll get you more details on the upcoming Buzz Lunch a little bit down the road. We'll recap yesterday's Does It Suck as well. Getting up against it. See if we can't sneak in the new one from Sublime before 10 o'clock. Foo Fighters up after Zeppelin next on the Buzz.
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Seeing Hell, that's the new one from Papa Roach. Sheboygan's Rock Station 106.5. The Buzz, just about 10 minutes after 10 o'clock, rolling on through your Wednesday morning. Couple requests coming in, spacing them out a little bit, but very much appreciate you firing them off. Keep them coming, 920-451-2300. Do got some head east a little bit down the road. We'll throw some Five Finger Death Punch here shortly as well. Texted in requests. This one going out to Brad. Texted in a good hour ago. I have not listened to Seven Dust in a minute, which is jokes on me. Seven Dust rules.

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11: Still partly cloudy, 70 degrees here in Sheboygan. Chances some showers, but that is, I believe, pretty significantly down from this time last hour. I believe it was at a 50% chance. That is down to a 30%.

We'll get you more details here shortly. What do we got? Got the new one from Manson a little bit down the road. Throwing some autograph fuel Volbeat on the other side of Pink Floyd, which is up after Metallica on The Buzz.

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latest from Volbeat, Demonic Depression, Sheboygan Rock Station 106.5, The Buzz, getting closer and closer to The Buzz Lunch. Keep those requests coming, 920-451-2300. If there's something you want to hear, fire away, my friends. We'll get you more details on that a little after 11 o'clock. We'll recap yesterday's Does It Suck on the way as well. New one for Manson on the way before 11, Autograph and Fuel Up after Candlebox on The Buzz.

0: 106.5, The Buzz, closing in on The Buzz Lounge. Still a little better than an hour away from kicking off the old noon hour. We'll get you details on that a little after 11. New one from Manson Up after Autograph next on The
1: Saving
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Brand new music from Marilyn Manson, Exit Wounds, Sheboygan's Rock Station 106.5. The Buzz got us just shy of 11 o'clock. Keep those requests coming. More details on the way. Got a couple songs plugged in, ready to go. A couple of them jotted down. We will see how the next hour goes. More details after 11. Keep us rolling with the Offspring on the Buzz.

winding down. That's Stephen Stop, Sheboygan Track Station 106.5. The Buzz, little after 11 o'clock. Closing in on the Buzz Lunch. Keep those requests coming. Match of them plugged in, couple of them jotted down. We'll see how the rest of the hour goes. We will get you more details on that upcoming Buzz Lunch here in just a minute. Got some requests to music from Ahead East on the other side of

0: best in music from Head East, Sheboygan's Rock Station 106.5 The Buzz. That one going out to Jason's boss. Wanted to hear that one. Actually got that in a little after 9 o'clock. Had just played some Head East, so I apologize for the wait, but appreciate the patience, my friend. Jason, I have got your request on the way. We'll sneak that one in before we get into the noon hour. But keep those coming, 920-451-2300 if there's something you want to hear. We are closing on the Butch and Ann's Pine Grove All Request Buzz Lunch, noon till 1 o'clock. This now underway week. First person through and some birthday-related trivia correctly, getting themselves a $20 gift card courtesy of Butch and Ann's Pine Grove. Pulling up their Facebook now, see if we got any upcoming events scheduled. I should have had this pulled up ahead of time. Looks like as of now, still no events, but I'm sure that is going to be changing in the near future. Seem to have a whole crap load of events going on, so definitely keep an eye on their Facebook page for those. But again, shout out to Butch and Ann's Pine Grove. $20 gift card going out to the first person through answer birthday-related trivia correctly. Yesterday, of course, was Tuesday. So that doesn't suck. We heard new stuff from Cage the Elephant, Beaches in Tennessee, pretty close down the middle. Very much appreciate it. Was kind of curious how that was going to go, especially with the prize being five-figure death punch tickets. And there we go. Pretty honestly, even down the middle. Barely made it to the suck category. But again, always appreciate your participation in that. Every Tuesday, we dig up a new song. You vote whether or not the song sucks. Sixth person through getting themselves a prize, which again, yesterday was some five-finger death punch tickets, which we will run through tomorrow, part of a ticket window Thursday. But again, keep those requests coming. 920-451-2300 if there's something you want to hear.
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3: Well, last I saw was still a little on the cloudy, overcast side, but the website tell me it looks like it has cleared up a little bit. Some sunshine, so I'm inclined to believe it. I'm hopeful at very least we are up to 72 degrees. Feels like 73 out there. Still got a chance of some showers. 35% chance of precipitation. A little room for it to warm up as well. High of 74 degrees for this afternoon. Overnight low 62 degrees. 20% chance of some evening. Overnight showers for us tonight. Little on the cloudy side tomorrow. High of 80 degrees for your ticket window. Thursday, though, staying dry for us. Looking at 81 to wrap up your work week on Friday. 83 on Saturday. 15% chance of showers. That bumps up to a 40% chance of Sunday showers. Partly cloudy. High of 82 degrees to wrap up the weekend. Buzz details, as always, 106.5thebuzz.com. Won't get us back into nonstop rock. I believe it was Wanda, Wanda Years, Five Finger Death Punch. That one's up on the way. Throwing some Ozzy up at

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Five Finger Death Punch, Sheboygan Rock Station 106.5 The Buzz. Morning to you, Wanda. Appreciate you listening. That one actually came a good hour and a half ago. So again, I apologize for the wait on that one. Always try to space them out just a little bit as we close in on the Buzz Lunch. We'll get you details on that here shortly. Jason got your request after the new one from Breaking Benjamin. This is Something Wicked on the Buzz.

0: Yeah, that's Nero Forte, Sheboygan's Rock Station 106.5 The Buzz. That one going out to Jason. Appreciate you, pal. Keep those requests coming. 920-451-2300. There's something you want to hear, let us know. We'll see if we can't make it work. We're getting up against it, so probably have to park it on the last couple requests that we got coming in for the noon hour. That said, I do got a little list set aside for the Buzz Lunch, but there is still plenty of room for yours. 920-451-2300.
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What's up, man? It is Otto. 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It's on the Buzz Lunch with Butch and Dan's Pine Grove, 920-451-2300.

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0: Chance of a sprinkle for the afternoon. Might see a thunderstorm pop into cloudy 74 tonight. Chance of showers. Patchy fog overnight. Otherwise cloudy. Gradual clearing 62. Thursday, fog in the morning. Otherwise sunshine up to 79. Got 72 right now in Sheboygan. 95 and partly cloudy. Tehran, Ehran. 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Got something you want to hear? Call them in. Text them in. Got one. FedEx Don looking for nothing more. Go to war. Well, no, but I'll go to play the request. How about that? It's on the Buzz Lunch with Butch and Ann's Pine Grove. 920-451-2300.
11: 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Let's go to war.

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1065 The Buzz, nonstop rock text request dropping in from Tim Primus. And too many puppies. Taylor, looking for bad omens up top of that. 920-451-2300. All right, what do we got? Birthday 9-pack on the way. Yeah, big birthday today. Actually, some pretty good stuff in there, so we'll get to that. Plus, we'll get leftovers after 1. $20 from Butch Nance Pine Grove coming up. Text to win birthday trivia, 920-451-2300. Please play Soul Survivor from Asia for Eugene in Manitowoc. All right, again, had to dig, but I got

0: 106.5 The Buzz, Non-Stop Rock, Slipknot. Before I forget, another solid hour on your Wednesday, which Nance Pine Grove, I'll request Buzz Lunch. All right, big giant pack of birthday songs today, which, all right, let's do it. Actually, one of these songs relates to trivia, so all right, we got room. We'll make it work. Jonathan Silverman, 60 today. Maureen McCormick, Marsha on the Brady Bunch, 70. Marsha is 70. Yay. Director James Gunn, 60. NBA Hall of Famer Patrick Ewing, 64. NBA star Ant Edwards, 25. Runner Lolo Jones, 43. And sports podcaster Ryan Russillo, 51. Born on this day, no longer with us, director John Hudson, astronaut Neil Armstrong, actor John Saxton, hockey coach Herb Brooks, actress Lonnie Anderson, Pete Burns from Dead or Alive, and Jen Finch from L7, who actually just passed away last week, which is a bummer. All right, birthday songs. So, born on this day, no longer with us, MCA from the Beastie Boys, Tawny Katane from about a dozen Whitesnake videos. Youngblood, 29 today. Bass player Jared Hasselhoff from the Bloodhound Gang, 55. Singer Matt Claus from Not a Surf, 59. Cellist Epica Toppinen from Apocalyptica, 51. Eddie Ojeda from Twisted Sister, 71. And Pat Smear from the Foo Fighters, 67. So, yeah. Like I said, we have a giganto pile of birthday songs to get to here. Which, don't worry, we'll get to the leftover requests after that. But, all right. We move text to win birthday trivia. Also falling under the birthday song category. Born on this day, no longer with us, the legendary Rick Derringer. Mr. Rock and Roll Hoochie Coo. And, of course, Mr. Real American himself. Which is where we head for text to win birthday trivia. Besides composing Real American, which went on to become Hulk Hogan's theme, what other WWF Hall of Famers theme song did Rick Derringer compose? 920-451-2300, text in, first one to get it right, $20, Butch Dance Pine Grove. Besides composing Real American, which became Hulk Hogan's theme music, what other WWF Hall of Famers theme music did Rick Derringer compose? 920-451-2300. Again, first one to get it right, $20. On your way, Butch Nance, Pine Grove. Besides composing Real American, which became Hulk Hogan's theme, what other WWF Hall of Famers theme song did Rick Derringer compose? 920-451-2300.
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106.5 The Buzz, Nonstop Rock. All right, class the place up a little bit there. Apocalyptica getting out Metallica. Sandman on the cello. Congratulations, Justin. $20, Butch and Ann's Pine Grove. Correctly identifying, by the way, besides composing Real American, which became Hulk Hogan's theme, what other WWF Hall of Famer did Rick Derringer compose the theme music for? Which, of course, this year, entering the Hall of Fame, I'm Axe, and I'm Smash, and we're going to kick your stinking teeth in. It would, of course, be Demolition. On the Buzz Lunch, 912-451-2300.

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106.5 The Buzz, nonstop rock, getting through the birthday songs, and happy birthday, Jared from the Bloodhound Gang, 55 today, and Firewater Burn, 920-451-2300, something you want to hear. All right, so we got two birthday songs left. All right, Tawny Catane, born on this day, no longer with us. Most of us remember her rolling around on the hood of a Rolls Royce, which, yeah, good times. Here we go again on The Buzz.

0: on Snap Rock, wrapping up birthday tunes today. Youngblood and Smashing Pumpkins getting together on Zombie. All right. Got leftover requests coming here, 920-451-2300. Hey, big congratulations going out. Sheboygan A's, Northeastern Wisconsin Baseball League champions, Wisconsin State League champions, Wisconsin State Tournament champions. 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
0: Chance of an afternoon shower, might see a thunderstorm, cloudy, 74 today. Chance of showers tonight, patchy fog, otherwise gradual clouds, and 62 Thursday, patchy fog, otherwise sunshine, and 79, 75 right now in Sheboygan, 37, partly cloudy in Siberia. Weather details, 1065thebuzz.com, 920-451-2300. All right, Buzz Lunch leftovers. Let's get them rolling here. Big Rob, going from Park Falls to Phillips. Wow, all right. Want to hear some Queen and Flash, Dumb and Done, it's on the Buzz.

106.5 The Buzz, nonstop rock buzz lunch leftover. Coming in from Aaron, looking for Godsmack and staying alone. Sports calendar on the way. Another solid hour. Butch Nance, Pine Grove, Buzz Lunch Leftovers, and Deep Purple. Getting smoke on the water on The Buzz.

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1: And Sports Day Wednesday, Brew Crew taking on Pittsburgh. Ooh, ESPN tonight. Hey, there we go. Getting some national TV love. Kyle Harrison coming off the DL. Out of traction, back in action. I got Paul Skeens going for the Pirates tonight. So, all right, that officially qualifies as a probable pitcher's duel. Although I'm guessing Harrison probably going to be on a bit of a short leash since he's just off the DL, but we'll see how that goes. ESPN tonight, 6:30. Toronto, Houston, Dodgers, Cubs, MLB Network right now. 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

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Be coming through. Hump day, Wednesday. Ticket window back tomorrow. Got details to come and rage. Bulls on parade on The Buzz.

0: 106.5 The Buzz, nonstop rock, Blink 182, heading off to the rock show. Another solid hour on your Wednesday. Ticket windows back Thursday. Five Finger Death Punch coming to the American Family Insurance Amphitheater Thursday, August the 13th. 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Just got to be caller or texter number 6 when the ticket window opens all day Thursday. Eva Under Fire going to be opening up, which is going to be one kick-ass show, my friends. That is on the way Thursday, August 13th, Five Finger Death Punch in Milwaukee with 106.5 The Buzz.
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106.5 The Buzz, nonstop rock theory of a dead man. There, let us sting and win a big go. Get some Avenged Sevenfold coming. 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Buzz Lunch leftover dropping in for the doors. Once again, always good when this is anonymous. Keeps you out of HR. Touch me. It's on The Buzz.

0: 106.5 of the Buzz, Nonstop Rock, Pearl Jam, and even Flow, getting your hump day Wednesday rolling happily along. Well, for people who ask me frequently, Otto, where do you find all those afternoon oddity stories from? To which I say, no, it's just sort of a naturally occurring resource. Looking at this, don't worry, we're not going to run out anytime soon, because DoorDash has received FAA certification, clears the way for them to run its own commercial drone delivery service. Oh, no. In-house design drones and software. DoorDash has tested aerial delivery for years, first time building and operating their own drones. American-made components built in the U.S. Rollout will be limited for now, giving regulatory hurdles and community concerns about noise, safety, and privacy. The drones will be revealed later in the year, however, to which I say. So DoorDash is now going to be droning food all over the place. Yep, don't worry. We're not going to run out of afternoon oddities anytime soon, folks. I can only imagine. Nonstop Rock, Black Crowes on the way.
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0: 106.5 The Buzz, Nonstop Rock, Breaking Benjamin, and The Diary of Jane. Got pretty reckless on the way, throwing in some Rush here. 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No, this is like the good kind of zoo. 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Not the scary kind of, the good zoo. All right, so help. 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Drop it off here at The Buzz. 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
0: Chance of showers and thunderstorms, cloudy 74. Tonight, chance of showers. Patchy fog, gradual clearing down to 62. Thursday, patchy fog, otherwise sunshine and 79. Looking at 75 right now in Sheboygan, 84, partly cloudy, Beijing, China. Weather details, 106.5thebuzz.com. 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

0: 106.5 The Buzz, Nonstop Rockabilly Squire, and The Stroke, another solid hour on your Wednesday. Yep, Five Finger, new stuff back there. Don't forget, Five Finger Death Punch ticket windows tomorrow. 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
0: Chance of showers for the evening. Patchy fog overnight. Otherwise, gradual clearing and 62. Thursday, patchy fog early. The west sunshine, 79. Thursday night, clear skies. Down to 63. Got 75 right now in Sheboygan, 84, partly cloudy, Beijing, China. Weather details, 106.5thebucks.com. Smash Pumpkins lined up, Motley Crue, Jelly Roll on the way. Nonstop Rockfire's back up and Godsmack. Ugh, whatever, man. Whatever.

106.5 The Buzz, nonstop rock and Motley Crue, and same old situation. Got Monster Magnet to come, Perfect Circle, Billy Idol on tap doing up some Jelly Roll. Ladies, he's back on the market and single. Could be yours. Liar on The Buzz.

0: 106.5 The Buzz, Nonstop Rock, Mums to Magnet, Dane, the Space Lord. Got the Lattice Perfect Circle coming before 5. Billy Idol in there, too. Another solid hour of Nonstop Rock. And there you go. Halfway home to the weekend, my friends. Brew Crew looked good last night. Bats going a little bit. Could have used a little more on the bats, but nah. Skeens on the hill for the Pirates tonight, so that's tough sledding. But hey, Kyle Harrison back. All righty. Settle in for a nice pitching duel, I'm hoping. And you know what? Still best record in baseball. And thank you for the assistance, Craig and the Cubbies, last night, knocking off the Dodgers down at the friendly confines. Just saying. Either way, let's roll. Let's be careful out there. Don't let them grind you down. Go, Brewers! Have a good one, friends.
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106.5 The Buzz, Nonstop Rock, Perfect Circle, and Starless. Got Bilbo back at 5. Have a good one, friends. 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

0: Buzz and a howdy doody dooters. Happy Wednesday afternoon, closing in on the weekend, Buzz, of course. Ticket windows to run through tomorrow. We will get details on that here shortly. Get some stained up after 3 days' grace. This is Kill Me Fast on the
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0: 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Again, thank you lovely folks for joining me. Hoping that your Wednesday treating you well. Got us a little after 5 o'clock. Heading our way. Weekend Buzz right around the corner. Of course, got some free groceries to dole out before the Weekend Buzz. That is going on Friday morning. And, of course, ticket windows returning tomorrow. Going to be your last shot at some Five Finger Death Punch tickets. That show is a week from tomorrow, going on at the Summerfest Grounds, American Family Insurance Amphitheater, a week from tomorrow, 13th of August is the date on that. Cody Jinx, Eve Under Fire, going to be opening that bill up. Ticketmaster.com does have tickets available, but again, all through the day tomorrow, we'll be firing off those ticket windows. When you hear it open up, hit us up, 920-451-2300. Six person through, getting on the email list. 4 5 Finger Death Punch tickets. Again, that shows a week from tomorrow down at the Summerfest Grounds, American Family Insurance Amphitheater. We'll get your name, your phone number, but we'll need a working email address. So again, if you are in for these tickets, make sure you got an email address.
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0: Got us at 72 degrees, little on the cloudy side, 20% chance of some showers. Temperatures gradually going to be dipping. We're looking at a low of 62 degrees for this evening, bouncing back tomorrow with a high right around 80 degrees, a little cloudy, but likely to stay dry for your ticket window. Thursday, 81, partly cloudy. On Friday, 83 with a 50% chance of some Saturday showers, thunderstorms. That bumps up to a 40% chance of Sunday

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0: It's 5, The Buzz, closing in on 6 o'clock. It's a Metallica, latest from Papa Roach, Aerosmith, all on the other side of 6 o'clock. Latest from Pierce the Veil, So Far So Fake, up after Zeppelin next on The Buzz.
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But down the road, we'll toss in some Def Leppard, Pop Evil, Aerosmith, keeping us rolling, Mama Kid on The Buzz.

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16: On the cloudy side, gradually cooling off, 71 degrees where we're at. The likelihood of some showers gradually dwindling as well. We were at a 20% chance of precipitation. It looked like it's going to be getting less and less likely for 62 year low for tonight, 79 the high tomorrow. Little on the cloudy side for your Ticket Window Thursday.

latest from Evanescence. That's who you follow. Sheboygan Truck Station 106.5 The Buzz. Well, that is just about going to do it. My name is Bildo. We'll, of course, be back tomorrow morning. Ticket window's on the way. We'll get you details on that here shortly. Got some Shinedown Manson on the way before I boogie Tom Petty and The Offspring up after AC/DC on The Buzz.

0: Offspring, Sheboygan's Rock Station 106.5, The Buzz. Well, that is going to do it. My name is Bill. Have yourself a lovely rest of your Wednesday. Of course, we'll be back tomorrow morning. Get your ticket window Thursday underway. Tomorrow's your last shot at Five Finger Death Punch tickets. Again, that show a week from tomorrow down at the Summerfest grounds, so be on your toes. But on that note, I'm all donezo. Have a good one. Drop the pin.
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